stay for just a while. Stay and let me look at you. 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

living in the middle. And the last time I loosen on the hill, he's got to figure out a way out to go. Instead of moving on ahead, and anyway, you come along with the fascinating desert for your bed. How exciting, such a lush poetic sight.